0: Radio Sud, lângă tine mereu.
1: I never take anything for granted. Only a fool maybe takes things for granted. Just because it's here today, it can be gone tomorrow. And that's one thing that you'll never in your life ever have to worry.

0: Ladies and gentlemen, welcome aboard. Fly through today's hit music. South FM.
1: All day.
2: One, two, buckle, dang.